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It's Full Metal Jackie. Scott Vogel of Terror is hanging out with me this week. He's got a pick coming up for you in just a bit. We've got Castle Rat on deck as well. But first, a new one from the Callous Dow Boys. And yeah, this one's completely bonkers. This is Gigantic Parasite Tongue on Full Metal Jackie Radio.

What's up, everybody? This is Scott Vogel from Terror. I am taking over for Full Metal Jacket, and I want to play Besiege the Masses from Marauder's album Master Killer.

0: Suffer. And this album includes some special guests on here, but I wanted to ask specifically about one song. Fear the Panic gets a guest turn from Chuck Reagan and was co-produced by Newfound Glory's Chad Gilbert. How enjoyable is it when you're able to open the doors and, you know, bring in some friends from other bands that you respect? And also, what was your experience working with Chuck and Chad on that song?
1: Okay, let's go to Chad first. Chad produced two of our past records and one of our really like landmark records, Keepers of the Faith, that's like a favorite of ours and a lot of people. And Chad had so much to do with that record. Like, I can't even overemphasize how much he put himself into that record and really shaped the band in a new way where we learned so much from him in so many ways. So we wrote this song and thought like, okay, this could be a song that if we had Chad's brain on it, he could really push it to a new level because he makes he's such a musician and he makes things so catchy. So he was really nice enough to just give us his time and his opinions and change some things. So that's an amazing thing. And now going to Chuck, totally outside the box, no one that really knows Terror would think Hot Water Music and Terror. But the fact is, Hot Water Music is my favorite band ever. I love them so much. We've become somewhat of friends, not super close, but we're tight with Hot Water Music. We play festivals with them. And with the catchiness I was just talking about, getting Chuck to really lend us his voice and his energy, and it's something people probably don't expect. But to me, it's just like a perfection. I love it. And it just makes me like a little happy kid to have Hot Water Music on a Terror song.
0: It's Full Metal Jacket. Coming up this hour, we've got the Death Clock Brutal Pick of the Week, plus Judas Priest, the new one from Periphery, and more with my guest Scott Vogel from Terror, coming up right after this.
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9: Oh, I didn't. Just roll the camera and let yourself go.

It's Full Metal Jacket. Right now, a new tune from Periphery. They have a new record called A Pale White Dot coming out next week. This is Mr. God.

0: It's Full Metal Jacket. Terrorist Scott Vogel on the show with us this week. Scott, from the studio to the stage, one thing terror has always been about is authenticity. It's just the nature of things that time has brought about evolutions in studio production and even stage presentation, giving you more options. What do you view as being authentic in 2026? And do you feel, especially in hardcore, there's enough authenticity amongst what you're seeing from the current scene?
1: That's a good question. Let's focus on terror. I know we're authentic. The way we present ourselves on stage, in the music we play, the way we carry the band. To be a full-time band and live off what I'll call a straight-up hardcore band is not easy. And sometimes you get maybe a little itch or a little temptation to steer the boat in a direction that would maybe not be authentic, but maybe beneficial. But we really, at this point, we don't really do that. We're really happy and secure in who we are. And we just keep going forward with the comfortability. And somehow it just works out for us. Do I think? Yeah, I mean, man, there was a time in my life when I was way more judgmental and I would be up on stage saying stuff that now is kind of embarrassing about, you gotta be hardcore. You're not hardcore enough. How dare you call yourself hardcore? And though I'm like, I'm in my 50s now. I'm worried about terror and I gotta let go of that. Let everyone do what they're doing. There's great bands out there. There's young bands like smashing through walls that we never did. And I'm just happy for everybody. And I'm focused on myself and my friends and bands doing maybe left turns or doing things I don't completely understand. More power to them. Go get crazy. And in the end, it's going to work out for everybody because we're all playing music, being creative, being traveling and meeting people and exploring who we are in this world.
0: 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I had Mila Petroza on the show recently. 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
9: 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This week we're paying homage to the great Ronnie James Dio. The song is Wild One off the

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0: Full Metal Jackie. Scott Vogel from Terror with us. Once again, Still Suffer, the new record. And Scott, having been there since the beginning, do you have a favorite period from your time in Terror? It doesn't necessarily have to be the band's best album, but just sort of a period in which you enjoyed most being in this band.
1: Okay, two answers. The beginning, when, like, because I've, like I said, I've been in a bunch of bands and they've always got a little momentum. But when Terror started, it was just like this crazy explosion. And we just like, we're just doing everything so fast. So that was really exciting. And again, I'm going to go back to, I am not straight edge. I am not sober. I'll still have a beer. But this period right now where I am not hungover, I have so much energy. My focus now is like cleaning the bandwagon, doing my laundry, getting haircuts, walking 20, 30, 40,000 steps a day. I do, I'm gonna call it yoga, but glorified stretching. It's like a totally different world for me. And right now, just being super present and what we'll call is healthy is this whole new world that is really enjoyable for me. And I'm going to say right now is my favorite period.
0: That's amazing. It's the grown up Scott.
1: Yeah. And I don't want everybody to think that I'm this like Buddhist nice guy, because I still do every day, but better than before.
0: Scott Vogel with us. Terror, new record, Still Suffer, this amazing tour. It's all happening. Scott, so great to have you on the show and, you know, wishing you the best of luck on this cycle.
1: Thank you for having me on. Thank you for asking me some cool questions. And we'll hopefully everyone gets the record and we'll see them on tour.
0: Suicidal Tendencies and more on the way. Don't go far.
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suicidal tendencies. It's Full Metal Jackie. That's going to wrap it up. 2 hours gone, just like that. Blasting some of my favorite music with you. I don't take it for granted. Big thanks to this killer rock station for giving us the space to do this every single week. You can hit me up on Instagram at Full Metal Jackie and on Facebook at Full Metal Jackie 666. I'm going to close it out this week with Armored Saint, new record, Emotion Factory Reset, coming out May 22nd on Metal Blade Records. This is Close to the Bone. 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
1: Good evening and welcome to another edition of Bob's Homegrown Stash, Mother's Day edition. And shout out to all of those who hold the noblest of titles, and that is mother. Hope your day was amazing, and I hope at least you got a phone call, if you know what I'm talking about. And those of you listening right now who didn't call your mom yet, shame on you. Shame! All right, back to a block of local rock. We do it every week. We're going to kick it off this week with new music from Old Man Jones. What's in it for me? 92.1 Bob Rocks the Locals.

Music from Bleeding Stones. The name of the song is Lost in Love. That's something new from them, and it's awesome, by the way, to be getting all this new local rock. A lot of bands have been doing some recording, apparently, and sending it to me. I appreciate that. Thank you, thank you, thank you, and keep it coming. If you're in a band and you've got some new recordings or your first recordings, send them over to stash@thebobrocks.com. Remember to include your contact info, your socials, your webs, and everything else. And if you got shows coming up, let me know, because I'd like to show you some love there as well. Right now, it's new music from Hometown Heroes. The name of the song is Head Dragger. 92.1 Bob Rocks. This is The Stash.

The latest from American Dharma is still free on 92.1 Bob Rocks. This is Bob's Homegrown Stash. Like I said, every Sunday night after Full Metal Jackie, we bring you a block of local rock. If you are in a band, if you know someone who's in a band, tell them, let them know. 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A 92.1 Bob Rocks. See how that works? It sounds great, doesn't it? So again, any questions, even if you're just a fan and you saw some shows that were great, or maybe you're in a band that doesn't have a song on the stash and you got a show coming up, let me know. stash@thebobrocks.com. 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

0: Great local rock from Tube Freaks. The name of the song is Flower. I believe they've got more music coming out. Check out their socials for all their information. But I believe they've got some new music coming out. Hopefully we'll get a chance to give it a listen and play it for you as well. Before that, we heard Jay During Jr., The Sky Is Falling Down, Local Rock Happens Here. That wraps it up for The Stash. But again, thanks to everybody sending me that new local rock. If you've got more, or if you know someone who does, the email is stash@thebobrocks.com. We'll do it all over again next week. Once again, happy Mother's Day to all the moms and would-be moms out there. And just because somebody calls you a mother, guys, doesn't mean you get to celebrate. That's it. We'll do it again next week right here on 92.1 Bob Rocks.
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0: 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And it sounds like it's, I think I'm gonna hurl. That's what it is. And I can't help but thinking of Garth from Wayne's World.
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Warning. Warning. The Bob Rocks app may cause spontaneous headbanging in workplaces. 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

take my hand and come with me, because you look so fine that I really want to make you mine. I say you look so fine that I really want to make you mine. 4, 5, 6, come on and get your kicks. 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

hot pursuit and fiery auto crashes. Some will die in hot pursuit while sifting through my ashes. Some will fall in love with life and drink it from a fountain that is pouring like an avalanche coming down the mountain.

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1: All I need are some tasty waves, cool buzz, and I'm fine.
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0: 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We can't prove it. We just know it's true.
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0: you see that someone special, you kind of glimpse quickly in each other's eyes, and there's something there. 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And so you muster up the courage to walk up to this beautiful, beautiful woman and give her the sweetheart candy that conveys to her your feelings about her. 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

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Something's about to back up. Is that a Tootsie Roll? 92.1 Bob Rocks.

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6: Good morning, homie. Hope you're doing all right. Hope your weekend was absolutely incredible, especially to the moms. Let me be hopefully not the last one to say happy Mother's Day. Love you like crazy. I do. I hope all the moms had an incredible weekend and you got whatever it was you wanted, whether it was a day with the family, some mimosas and brunch, or a day where everybody left the house and you could just sit there alone and drink coffee and chill and whatever and whatever. You know what I'm saying? What happened this weekend? I don't know. It's a blur. I didn't really do much, but it was like I was busy the whole time and I don't know why. But that's okay. You know what? That's all right. We're back to it on a Monday. I hope to hear from you, 855-921-9200, if you'd like to share with me your Mother's Day follies. Maybe you can tell me how you surprised your mom or how you were surprised. Sean Strickland won this weekend, so congratulations to him and all the other winners at the UFC. The NBA lottery was yesterday, I believe, or was it Saturday? That seems weird now. Before, didn't they used to have like all the teams who were eligible for the lottery, they had them in like little lottery balls and they had the thing, you know, it would blow around and then they would pick the name from balls. Now they hand out envelopes, which seems like it's predetermined, not randomly. You know what I mean? A little weird. And I don't know what else went out this weekend. It's kind of a blur. But you can let me know, 855-921-9200. Here's Breaking Benjamin, 92.1 Bob Rock.

do what they told ya. Now you do what they told ya. Now you do what they told ya. 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

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And now you do what they told you. And now you do what they told you. And now you do what they told you.

0: 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I am crazy, Bob.
1: Holy moly, that's loud. I didn't mean to do that.
0: Oopsie.
1: Hey, check this out. A lot of cool things coming up. And I've got tickets to a couple today. We've got a chance for you to see Stone Horses with Blues Vultures Friday, May 29th at Hub City Vinyl. 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Hubs live at Hub City Vinyl. Where it all goes down. I've got tickets for that. That's going to be a fun show. And maybe we can get John, the singer of Stone Horses, to call in and have a little conversation if you have questions for him. Also, I've got for you a chance to see All That Remains on Thursday the 21st at Capital City Music Hall with Dead Eyes and Born of Osiris. Again, tickets and information at capcitymusichall.com. So I got a little bit of winning today, but be listening all week for those things, especially the Stone Horses one. I think is going to be great right here in town. That should be pretty exciting. Yeah. 855-921-9200 if you want to get in touch. You can also use the BAP. The Bob Rocks app is, in fact, free. I've also got all the other things coming up today. New Rock with Hit Here to Quit It, Rock Out with You, Clock Out, Did You Know, The Morning Post, and Rock and Roll. Poppy, Amy Lee, Courtney LaPlante, 92.1 Bob Rocks.

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9: 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Today, it looks like we're going to see generally cloudy skies, a little cooler with a high of 66. Tonight, clear to partly cloudy with a low down to 43. Brr. Tomorrow, though, looks like a good day. Mostly sunny with a high near 72. Right now, it's about 47 at 92.1 Bob Rocks.

0: Theory of a Dead Man on 92.1 Bob Rocks. Good morning. I am Crazy Bob. It's 6:28. 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
1: 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Grab it.
0: You can get a hold of me there. And you can take us with you wherever you go if you have the app. Technology, man.

0: technology. All right, let's see what we got over here this morning at 2.05 a.m. L.A. Bob checking in. Good morning, brother. Crazy and Bob Nation, have a great rest of your marvelous Monday. You too, my man. You too, my man. You too, my man. Roll off, Bob.
1: Good morning,
0: Crazy Bob and Bob Nation. Happy Monday morning. Back at you, Roll Off Bob. Remember, you can check in even if you just want to say good morning to the nation. G-Mom Bob says, good morning, Crazy Bob Bob Nation. Have a great day. And she sent me, let's see. Today is National Twilight Zone Day. It's National Foam Rolling Day. Oh, hold on, hold on, hold on. Stop. National Eat What You Want Day. Mm-hmm. Think about it. Give it a couple seconds. It's National Eat What You Want Day.
2: It's National Eat What You Want Day.
0: Yeah. What would you eat on Eat What You Want Day? Let's see. Blackstone Bob says, good morning, Crazy Bob and Bob Nation. Just wanted to say hope everyone has a great Monday, and Godsmack was phenomenal last night. Oh, yeah, I forgot about Godsmack played last night. Nasty Bob was here all weekend trying to, I don't know what she was doing, to be honest with you, but she was making sure everybody got their tickets. She works hard for the money. Everybody give her a big round of applause when you see her today. Propane Bob checking in. He don't like propane. Good morning, Crazy Bob Bob Nation. Happy Moonshine Monday. Oh, yes. Yes to that. I'm down with that sickness. Oh, Willie Bob checking in. What would he eat on National Eat What You Want Day? Tacos every day. Yes. Yes. That's what I'm talking about. Mm-mm. All right. Oh, let's see. Fizzle Bob says, and Saturday is Seven Dust. Holy smokes. It's live music season, my friends. Live music season. So, despite, you know, everything being incredibly expensive, especially gas, you know what? Save up, mow a couple lawns, do what you got to do, and go see some live music. Here's Fuel 92.1 Bob Rocks.
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3: 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Summit has you covered. Today, we're going to see cloudy skies with a high of 66. Tonight, down to 43. Tomorrow, though, mostly sunny with a high of 72. Right now, it's 47 at 92.1. 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
2: I've got the facts, Jack, and the facts are brought to you by the official gun shop of the as of yet unnamed morning show here on 92.1 Bob Rocks. That would be SA Tactical and Outdoors in Shippensburg. They carry a large selection of Colt's top sellers of Aero Precision, Vortex Optics, Ruger's new and used guns, and a whole lot more. 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Tell them Crazy Bob sent you, and get armed. That last part's important. Did you know that Humanol was a real pharmaceutical product made with liquefied human fat? It was used over 100 years ago for things like surgical treatment of scars, wound disinfection, and wound revisions. I'd like to donate to that. I mean, you could donate blood and stuff, but maybe you just take some of the fat. You know what I'm saying? Especially around the midsection. Throwing that out there. Did you know the state that manufactures the most guns is? Do you know? New Hampshire, followed by Missouri, Florida, North Carolina, and Mississippi. This is based on total gun production volume, not the most manufacturer licenses. Did you know that Harvard University was founded before calculus was invented? Harvard was established in 1636. Calculus wasn't created until 1684. Interesting. Did you know that WWW is the only three-letter acronym that has three times more syllables than what it stands for? Yeah, which really doesn't make any sense. WWW is nine syllables. World Wide Web is three. And finally, did you know that the U.S. mail was actually delivered twice a day, at least, until April of 1950? Do with that information what you will. Be the life of the party. Amaze your friends with newfound knowledge. Discover Humanol. I don't think they make it anymore. However, America would be the leading producer of Humanol because of all the fat. I'm just throwing that out there. Buy a gun. Make sure it's made in America. 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Day Seeker. 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
3: The Morning Post comes from a story here that says, where'd it go? A contestant on The Price is Right won the largest single game prize in history. A retired veteran named Vanessa won $240,150 in cash and prizes. Holy smokes, $240,150 in cash and prizes. Good for Vanessa. Congratulations. Does it say where she's from? No, but she won a trip to Morocco and all kinds of other stuff. So, the question today is, if you could be a contestant on any game show, which would it be? Once again, if you could be a contestant on any TV game show, which would it be? And, you know, as long as it was on broadcast television, I'm sure there's a bunch that I never heard of, especially like recently. But just answer and we'll figure it out. You know what I'm saying? I remember when I was a kid, I always, you know, you'd be homesick eating the chicken noodle soup and drinking the 7-Up. Mom would be watching The Price is Right and all that other stuff. Password is, or what was the one with the honeymooners? You know what I'm talking about? Where they would ask the newlywed game. Yeah, that one was pretty good too. That was pretty exciting. Although you got to be married to do that. Here's System of a Down, 92.1 Bob Rocks.

music that blasted out of the speaker box that barely fit in your trunk is on 92.1 Bob Rocks.

Guns N' Roses on 92.1. Bob Rocks. I'm Crazy Bob. Today's Morning Post. 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Today's Morning Post. If you could be a contestant on any TV game show, which would it be? All right, we got some people checking in here on the Facebook page. Let's see. Bob says equal split Jeopardy and Wipeout. Those are both good. I like that. I don't know if I'd do well at Jeopardy. I don't think I'm as smart as the average person. Now, if there was like useless information Jeopardy, I could probably hang at that one, but regular Jeopardy, not so much. Not so much. I'm not that smart. I have no problem saying, admitting that. Let's see. Marcy says, press your luck. Is that an old one from like the 50s? I think it was. Robin says, oh, these are two good ones. The Price is Right or Wheel of Fortune. Those are very good. William says, Jackass. Ha ha. I don't know if that was really a TV game show, was it? No, that was just like a TV show. So they didn't have contestants on that show, did they? I need an instant reaction right now. Was Jackass a game show or just a TV show? Because a head clunk hangs in the balance here. 855-921-9200. Was Jackass a game show or just a TV show? Brian says GGG. What is that? I don't know what that is. What is GGG? I'm trying to think. I don't know. You're gonna, you know what? Spell it out. Aaron says the Needham game. What is the Needham game? Are these all new? How come I haven't heard of any of these? I'm so old. Is that real or is this just like an insane clown posse song? I don't know what that is. CJ says Jeopardy. Yeah, I'm with that. Let's see. Nobody can tell me if, you know what, Jackass was not a TV game show. It was just a show. I don't think there were contestants where you could win prizes, were there? I don't know. Head clunk for you, William. Because nobody can answer that question. So head clunk for you. There we go. All right. We'll check more on the text line in just a second. I haven't heard of any of these. Here's Puddle of Mud, 92.1 Bob Rocks.

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1: 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Hey, you! Just name the horse, you know?
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Bang!

Papa Roach on 92.1 Bob Rocks. I am Crazy Bob. It's 729, today's Morning Post. If you could be on any TV game show. Okay, TV game show. Not one that, you made up in your head. Or you can only find on certain channels. No, TV game show. All right, let's see. By the way, today is Eat Whatever You Want Day, and Meg says she's going to eat cheesecake. I'm down with that. I like the cheesecake with the fruit topping, either cherry or strawberry or blueberry. Yum! All right, let's see. Jedi Knight Bob says, I would have loved to have been on Match Game. Very good. Very good. Dr. Marley Bob says, if only the show Silent Library was still on, I'd pick that for sure. How old is that one, Dr. Marley Bob? Because I don't remember it. I'm going to have to go look that one up. G-Mom Bob says, press your luck. No whammy, no whammy, no whammy, no whammy. I remember that one. I do remember that one. Morty Bob says, Family Feud. Very good. Ku Coach Bob says, Double Dare and Hollywood Square. See, that would be one I would pick, is Hollywood Square. I like that one. Brandy's Bob says, Hollywood Squares. Once again, scares. Listen to me. That's a good one. And Holographic Bob says, Jackass was a show. It was not a game show. Thank you very much for proving my point, Holographic Bob. Prize Pick Bob says, Fear Factor. I forgot about Fear Factor. Very good. And thanks for the Godsmack tickets. Show was awesome. Hey, yeah, if anybody wanted to go see Godsmack, make sure to let Crazy Bob, make sure to say thanks to Crazy Bob. Trevor Bob says, well, I'll be damn top of the morning, laddie and the nation. Have a great Moist Kitty Monday. Blackstone Bob, I'd pick Fear Factor. Very good. Do you have any fears? Is that why you think you would be good at it? Is because you have no fears? I mean, you could say, like, I'm really, really afraid of vodka gimlets with a lime twist. You know what I'm saying? I'm deathly afraid of cheesecake. And then they put you in a glass cage full of cheesecake. Or are you afraid of a lot of stuff and you just want to scream on screen? That's a good question there. Blackstone Bob says, heights over 100 feet is my only fear. Well, then they probably dangle you over a river or something like that. You know what I'm saying? Trevor Bob says, The Price is Right. That's a very good one. Do you remember a show? And I remember my mom used to watch this show a long time ago. And my grandmother used to watch it too. And my grandmother just had a small black and white TV. Yes, kids, back in the day, TV did not come in color. So long ago. My grandmother had a little black and white TV. I think it was called The Joker's Wild. Does anybody remember that? They had to pull a lever. And, had to make sure that when all the things popped up, no jokers would come up or anything like that. Anybody remember that? No? All right. Let's get back to it. All right. Let me know. Get to the Bob Rocks Facebook page, facebook.com/BobRocksNation. If you could be on any TV game show, what would it be? Smashing Pumpkins, Bob Rocks.

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13: 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You don't want to just rotten away because of the rain and sleet and the snow and all that other stuff. Under, inside, on top, Summit has you covered. That's what Crazy Bob sent you. Today, we're going to see clouds with a high of 66, tonight down to 43. Tomorrow, we're going to see mostly sunny skies with a high near 71. Right now, it's about 48 at 92.1. Bob Rocks, here's Volbeat.

92.1 Bob Rocks. I am Crazy Bob. I told you a little earlier about some winnings that we have. How about we try to give somebody something to win right now? I've got a chance for you to see All That Remains Thursday, May 21st at the Capital City Music Hall in Harrisburg, PA. Special guests Dead Eyes and Born of Osiris. 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

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We can't prove it. We just know it's true.

0: The warning on 92.1, Bob Rocks. I am crazy, Bob. Checking in once again on today's Morning Post. If you could be on any TV game show, which would it be? Let me go here and see. Madeline says Silent Library. That's one. Somebody else said that. I don't remember. I'm going to look it up, though. Oh, this is a great win. Great, great one. From Larry. One is Name That Tune or MTV's Remote Control. Oh man. Remote Control, that was a fun one. Actually, MTV had a couple of three good ones, didn't they? With Carrie Werher. Was that Werher? Was it her name? Oh, she was so delicious looking. Matthew says, what do kids know from the movie Magnolia, representing the adults playing against the kids? If it's not real, it doesn't count. Head count for you. Sorry, I'm sorry. I must abide by the rules. Must abide by the rules. Those are good. Keep them coming. 92.1 Bob Rocks.
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0: New rock on a Monday morning. The post Mother's Day new rock. I urge you to give it a good listen. Crank it if you can, if you're able to. Make sure to do it safely. And, you know, when it's over, give it a second to percolate and then let me know what you think. It's a very simple process. We do it every single day. All right, let's check it out. New rock on 92.1 Bob Rocks.

there it is. All right, your turn. The phone lines, the text lines are open at 855-921-9200. You can also send me a BAP. The Bob Rocks app is free. Get it? Take it with you wherever you go. And you will have Bob Rocks in your pocket. Oh, look, it's my little pocket, Bob. We'll talk about the new rock after Everclear. Bob Rocks.

0: 92.1 Bob Rocks. Music from Everclear. All right, let's see what you got to say about the new rock. Let me, do I got the BAPS up? Where's my BAPS? Bappity BAPS. If you want to text in. Let's see what we have here. Says here that the contestants on Jeopardy do get a study guide before the show. Well, that's nice. And Diva Bob is currently waiting to see if she will be on the show name, Name That Tune. She should find out this month. Oh! Don't forget to shout out Crazy Bob.
1: I'd like to thank Crazy Bob for being an inspiration.
0: All right, let's get to the Bob Rocks text messaging interface to see what you say about
2: the new rock.
0: That would be funny if she said that. Let's see. Disturb Bob says, Jackass was not a game show. Thank you very much. A.A. Ron Bob says, morning, crazy. Guess I have to be a... Oh, be on Wildin' Out on MTV. I haven't seen that one. Let's see. All right, starting things off with Juice Bob. The people are still checking in on the Morning Post. I appreciate you. I appreciate you all. It's Juice Bob. The juice is loose. Juice Bob says, hit it. Interesting. Dun, dun, dun. CJ Bob in the Waynesboro says, different. Hit, please. Show Dick some respect, Bob says, that was a good song. I'll give it a hit today, crazy. All right, Cody Bob says, I like it. Hit it. Happy coffee day. Good morning, Cody, and I hope your weekend was awesome. Sometimes I wonder, Bob says, hit it. Jedi Knight Bob, hell yeah. Hit that. Happy Menudo Monday. The bro and I are heading to the Fillmore tonight to see Dark Chapel, Zach Sabbath, and Black Label Society. Thanks so much for the tickets. Nice. That's awesome. I love it when people... like are excited to go to the shows we give away, and then like they text back and be like, dude, it was awesome. Insomniac Bob says, morning crazy, not really vibing it today. It's going to be a quit for me. I'll try this the afternoon to see if I like it. Then happy National Twilight Zone Day.
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0: Oh, imagine a world. Freaky Bob says, morning, crazy. I will hit it. Roll off Bob says, Team Juice Bob.
4: It's Juice Bob. The juice is loose.
0: And that was, in fact, a hit this morning. All right. I think that's everybody. All right, you have spoken, and holy smokes, I did not expect this. But it was almost unanimous. You said you did, in fact, like the new music from Ryan Purds. Ryan Purds. The name of the song was Sour. And you enjoyed it. Hit it or quit it. Heard weekdays. We'll do it again tomorrow. Now, if you missed it, if you need to hear it one more time, or if you liked it so nice you want to hear it twice, or if, in fact, you're feeling a bit sour, or your milk is sour, first of all, throw the milk away. And then listen to Just Bob on 92.1 Bob Rocks on Sloppy Seconds. Here's Poison.

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Bob Rocks. I'm Crazy Bob. In just minutes, I'm going to have a chance for you to see the Stone Horses at live at Hub City Vinyl on the 29th of this month. So if you want to see this incredible show, make sure you're listening. 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

When I wake up, I don't even know where I am right now. 92.1 Bob Rocks. Great new music from The Pretty Reckless. We're in Rock Out with your clock out. Hey, join me this Saturday. What? I'm going to be in Hagerstown. Where's my Hagerstown peeps at? From 11 to 1 this month, take advantage of the National Manufacturer Campaign's 0% financing on Caldera Spas and the direct rebates up to $1,500 on hot spring spas. Make it easier to invest in your health, your relaxation, and your home with four pools. I'm going to be there, in, like I said, in Hagerstown from 11 to 1. Come out and see me. Say, hey, what's up? And you know what I'm going to have? I'm going to have the As of Yet Unnamed Morning Show stickers. The very, very limited edition. First time hitting the public. Well, the general public. It was in the public on Thirsty Thursday. I took a few out there. But if you want your very own, for free, come out and see me. Here's Three Doors Down, 92.1 Bob Rocks.

Deftones on 92.1, Bob Rocks. I am Crazy Bob, and sadly on this Monday, it flew by, which is good. It's good. It kind of flew by, which means I was having fun. Hopefully you were too, totally jamming out. Nasty Bob is coming in next. She's got for you the shuffle. So if there's something you want to hear, again, it must rock. No lameness. Let her know. And she'll try to give those out for you. Hold on a second. All right. I think that's everything. I think I did everything I was supposed to do today. I'm pretty sure. All right. I leave you with new music from James and the Cold Gun, 92.1 Bob Rocks. See you tomorrow.

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music that was blasting when you got your first car. And the music you blasted in your parents' car because yours start is on 92.1 Bob Rocks. Love is like

Def Leppard on 92.1 Bob Rocks. Good Monday morning. I am Nasty Bob. Did you survive last night with Godsmack? I did not make the show. I was busy giving out all these tickets, and I hope you had a great, great time. I will love to see your videos and photos so I can feel like I was there with you. You can send them to me to 855-921-9200 or hit me up on the social medias and make sure you tag me because I'd love to see how that evening went. What a day. I've got the shuffle at noon, your request hour. You know, you can always get those requests to me at 855-921-9200. So let's get back to rocking out with our clocks out. Powered by Hafer's Guns. Something I think we're probably all feeling a little bit on this Monday. I've got some Five Finger Death Punch on the way, and here's Disturbed on 92.1 Bob Rocks.

Motley Crue on 92.1 Bob Rocks. I am Nasty Bob, and if you want to see Crazy Bob live in action, he's going to be hanging out at Four Pools this Saturday in Hagerstown from 11 to 1. 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So go to Four Pools. Hagerstown's where Crazy Bob's going to be hanging out. He's going to have some Bob Rock swag. He's going to have the t-shirts, the stickers, magnets, keychains, Maryland Lottery scratch-off tickets. So go invest in your health, your relaxation, and your home with Four Pools and that crazy man this Saturday. 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

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I am Ness Bob. 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

0: AC/DC on 92.1 Bob Rocks. It's Nasty Bob, and we're getting closer to the shuffle, your request hour. 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

0: So, you've got things to do in the afternoon. Well, la-dee-da. Here's what you missed.
1: What's a basic skill a surprising amount of people don't have? Oh, and I'm going to remind you, common sense is not a skill, all right? Otherwise, everybody's going to answer that. Some people did on the Facebook page anyway. Maybe you should add reading comprehension to the list. Just

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Linkin Park on 92.1 Bob Rocks. I'm Nessie Bob. I'm getting a lot of great requests for today's shuffle. Thanks so much. And I saw this one from Starkey Bob. She went and checked out Godsmack last night and wanted me to add some Godsmack to the shuffle and wants me to pick my favorite. Thing is, that's a very difficult job for me because I love a lot of their music. And for me, it also has to be the mindset or the emotion that I am in that day of what would be my favorite song that day. Because it does change, you know, how that can be with your favorite artist. So I appreciate that. And I think I'll kick off the shuffle with it. But I would like a little help from Bob Nation too. What is your favorite? Or last night, what was your favorite performance? And I'll kick off the shuffle with that song. 855-921-9200. Here's Radiohead on 92.1 Bob Rocks.

Nasty Bob will eventually end up in a padded room. Not because she's crazy, but because she's a safety hazard. 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
1: President, destroy me.

president on 92.1 Bob Rocks. I am Nasty Bob, and I don't know how they do it with those masks going. That's got to get hot, especially when they're going to do the summer tours. I mean, I get it. It's probably okay, but even still, under the lights, have you seen that? You think they have like some air ventilation in there? I don't know. Things that make me wonder. Anyway, let's kick off the shuffle, right? Is there something you want to hear? 855-921-9200. 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Well, it's been really hard. I have gone back and forth on my Godsmack song. And the majority of you said they're classic Voodoo, which I totally agree. But I know Crazy Bob played it earlier this morning before I got in here. So I kind of went with Like I Care Bob. Because you know what? Yeah. Here's Godsmack on 92.1 Bob Rocks.

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7 Mary 3 on 92.1 Bob Rocks. It's Nasty Bob. We're in the shuffle. This is your request hour. You can still get them to me, 855-921-9200. I got some Quiet Riot on the way. And here's Kitty, thanks to Joel, on 92.1 Bob Rocks.

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Quiet Riot on 92.1 Bob Rocks. It's Nasty Bob. We are in the shuffle, having a great time with your requests, especially me. And then this next one, this one takes me back. I think it's kind of how I got a little bit introduced to Shinedown. I just remember this playing, especially on Bob Rocks. 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
3: That's right. We are back with The Shuffle. It's your host, Nasty Bob. I've got great ones on the way. As always, some Bush, some 3 Days Grace, and Trevor's pick-me-up song because he's having a Monday. Here's Mudvayne on 92.1 Bob Rocks.

Bush, show 92.1 Bob Rocks. I'm Nesbo. We're getting through today's shuffle. Going to end it with some Green Day. And this next one came from Jedi Knight Bob. Is going to be heading out tonight to see Black Label Society at the Fillmore and hasn't seen them in the last 24 years. So I thought I'd take you back a couple of years before that, maybe about 26 years when this song came out. Here's Black Label Society on 92.1 Bob Rocks.

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0: Green Day on 92.1 Bob Rocks. I'm Ness Bob. That's going to end today's shuffle. I greatly appreciate all the great requests that you gave me today. If I didn't get to yours, we're going to do it again tomorrow right before noon. And let's get back to the rock with some Greta Van Fleet on 92.1 Bob Rocks.
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0: Right on 92.1 Bomb Rocks. It's Nasty Bob, and we have some giveaways this week for you. You want to be listening because Stone Horses is coming to live at Hub City Vinyl in Hagerstown with Blue Vultures featuring Ronnie Youngkins of Kix. That's happening Friday, May 29th. The doors are at 7. 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On the way, I've got the latest with the Pretty Reckless. So 92.1 Bob Rocks.
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1: Following reverse on 92.1 Bob Rocks. I am Nasty Bob, and we got more ticket giveaways this week. All That Remains is going to be playing Capital City Music Hall in Harrisburg on Thursday, May 21st. Joining them is Dead Eyes. You can get tickets and more information at capcitymusichall.com. Or be listening this week, as Crazy Bob has called himself, as the as of yet unnamed morning show for your chance to win. Oh, Crazy Bob. So be listening tomorrow morning. Here's Black Crowes on 92.1 Bob Rocks.

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1: Sublime, until the sun explodes.

Sublime on 92.1 Bob Rocks. That would have laid you out a little bit, relax you, get you through the rest of this work day. Well, it's Nasty Bob, and it's time for me to head out. And Just Bob will get you through the rest of your work day. He's got some odd news, the question of the day, Slappy Seconds in the 4 o'clock hour. That's your second chance at the new rock that Crazy Bob played this morning for Hit It or Quit It. You gave it a hit. Are you going to tell Just Bob the same thing? We're going to wait and find out. He also has a rage in the 5 o'clock hour. Have a great Monday afternoon. I will talk with you tomorrow. I'm going to leave you with Puddle of Mud on 92.1 Bob Rocks.

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On the way home from your first concert is on 92.1 Bob Rocks.

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1: Good day, Mr. and Mrs. America, from border to border and coast to coast and all the ships at sea. My name is Just Bob. What's up? Hey there. Howdy, hola, hi. Ni hao, chow, konnichiwa, ke pasa, what's going down, what it is. Welcome to the mothership. This here is the big show. Got something to say, call or text 855-921-9200. Today is Monday, May 11th, 2026. We got a fun-filled action pack bursting with fruit flavor, 4 hours ready to go. So let's spin the tires, light the fires, and to all those within the sound of my voice, I wish you Godspeed and stank on that hang low. And spank on that hang if you're so inclined.
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1: 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You know where I was yesterday? Hey, grade school holiday concert. Wah, wah, wah. I was looking back at my life, and I'm like, I used to want to be a rock star. Now I'm cheering for the kid on the trombone. Thanks for playing. We have no parting gifts for you, Crazy Bob. And thanks for opening the wound, Just Bob. 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

Going camping in the Smokies? 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
1: White House Press Secretary Caroline Leavitt gave birth. Fortunately, she's used to dealing with a shrieking infant. Olivia and Liam are the most popular first names for babies. The most popular last names are Musk and Cannon. The Americans on board the Hantavirus cruise ship will quarantine in Nebraska. Nebraska? Haven't they suffered enough? Students at Harvard are dealing with stress by signing up to get punched in the face. Welcome to 2026 America, where even the smart kids are idiots. And finally, Kiss recorded a new song. It's called I Rock and Rolled All Night, and Now I Can't Get Up.
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0: 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Just Bob here. 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

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Good afternoon. I am Just Bob. 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
4: All righty, results rolling in. For sloppy seconds, what do you have to say? Hit it, says Insane Jane Bob. Hit that, says Psycho Billy Bob. This from Shell Bark Bob. That is absolutely hit worthy. Good enough for a hit. I enjoyed it, says Metella Bob. The almost forgot it was Monday. MeBG Bob thinks that was an instant classic hit, please. So your sloppy seconds artist, Ryan Purds, the song entitled Sour, was a hit this morning on HiQuai. Holographic Bob agrees, hit it. Not bad. And we got us a nice little collection of hits here this afternoon, and I would concur. I had a say in the matter, of course, but it's not up to me. It's up to you. Majority, well, not the majority. Everybody said hit it, so your verdict, Sour by Ryan Purds, is a hit again. Led Zeppelin, 92.1 Bob Rocks.

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But no one can tell a better fart joke than Just Bob. 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
1: The question of the day on 92.1 Bob Rocks. Hey, JB, what are we just asking? Just asking. Just asking.
2: What's the worst job you've had and why? For example, you remember the subprime mortgage crisis? 2008. I was working in mortgage servicing at the time. And basically for a couple years there, I was taking phone calls all day from people who are losing their homes. And I'm telling you right now, that will suck the soul out of you. I don't think I've recovered yet. But I'd love to hear from you. What's the worst job you've had? And why? 855-921-9200 for today's question of the day.
1: 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Bob Rocks.

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The Bob Rocks app may cause spontaneous headbanging in workplaces. You may proceed. 92.1 Bob Rocks.

keep a Barstool from floating away. He's your man. Just Bob. Afternoons on 92.1 Bob Rocks.

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0: Eva Under Fire with Maria Brink on The Rage. 92.1 Bob Rocks. I'm Just Bob. The Rage is your 45-minute block of uninterrupted rock to wind down your workday. Question of the day, what's the worst job you've had and why? Bob Rocks, hi, who's this?
1: How you doing? Is it Bob Rocks?
0: This is Bob Rocks. What can I do for you?
1: Hey, the question you had is about the dirtiest job you ever had?
0: Worst job, but yeah.
1: Yeah. All right, I was 13, 14 years old. I worked on a farm and I had to shovel hog crap up to my knees.
0: Well, I'll give you that. That is a very dirty job.
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3: What we've got here is failure to communicate. Some men you just can't reach. So you get what we had here last week, which is the way he wants.

Incubus, 92.1 Bob Rocks. I am Just Bob. What's the worst job you had and why? Weighing in, MeBG Bob Surveyor. I hated all the land we helped destroy, but then I went to work in the defense industry that destroyed even more land. And allegedly a bridge. What do you mean allegedly? No, I understand. I was a surveyor for a while also. Although I disliked it for a different reason. Turns out that there are two important skills that you need to have as a land surveyor. One is a head for numbers, and the other is good eyesight, and I unfortunately have neither. Rage continues now with the Pretty Reckless 92.1 Bob Rocks.

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This is The Rage. What's the worst job you've ever had? Cody Bob weighs in. Me? Searching for cadaver remains in the Ninth Ward after Katrina. Couldn't get the smell off me for weeks after. Yikes! Rage Rolls On with Motley Crue. 92.1 Bob Rocks.

0: 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Does Just Bob drop the gloves on himself?
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1: Last year, a 32-year-old thief from Texas named Jathan Gilder stole $770,000 worth of diamond earrings from Tiffany's in Florida. When the police caught him, he swallowed the two sets of earrings. That didn't fool anyone, but Jathan wasn't sure. He asked cops, quote, "Am I going to be charged with what's in my stomach?" He even regretted it, adding, "I should have thrown them out the window." Jathan may not seem like the sharpest mastermind, but he thinks he can handle lawyering. He just rejected a plea deal and has decided to represent himself at trial, which is scheduled for next month. It's unclear what kind of a defense he'll mount, since the evidence against him smells to high heaven. Jathan did pass the two sets of earrings from Tiffany's while in custody, plus some unexpected mystery earrings not from the Tiffany's haul. I haven't said what that's all about. He's been locked up without bond since his arrest, and he has a long rap sheet that includes convictions for resisting arrest, assault, narcotics possession, and multiple jewelry thefts. He could be looking at up to 30 years for robbery and up to life for grand theft. I don't know what it would be like to swallow a pair of earrings, but I'm guessing it probably doesn't feel too great. You know what I'm saying?
0: He spent most of his genius grant money on beer and Happy Meals.
2: Man, I only got 1 minute till they stop serving those breakfast balls.
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your plumbers aren't blasting Bob Rocks, grab a mop. Something's about to back up. Is that a Tootsie Roll? 92.1 Bob

0: Sublime 92.1 Bob Rocks. 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

Mammoth, 92.1 Bob Rocks. Well, sad to say it's time to go. I'm Just Bob. My time's expired. And so I must relinquish control of the mothership to Lubertus. Hard Drive XL kicks off at 7. Have a fantastic rest of your Monday night, and I'll be back with you right here tomorrow, 2 p.m. I'll leave you with Black Sabbath. It's 92.1 Bob Rocks. 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

This band performed in between the thunderstorms in Daytona this weekend, The Warning on Hard Drive XL, where the honor group of the night is reggae fans. I can hear your music from a mile away, but I can smell your dank from 2 miles away.

0: 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I'm Lou Brutus. Sully Erna of Godsmack joining me every night this week as featured artist. Other special guests will include Tim Montana tonight, Bill Murray tomorrow, Dayseeker on Wednesday, Fozzy on Thursday, and Amy Lee of Evanescence on Friday. Elsewhere on the program this evening, we will react to the Pentagon UFO file drop over the weekend with both It Came From the Web and Screen Time. I'm also going to have a rant on passwords, whilst Poetry Corner will mark the anniversary of the death of Bob Marley. So smoke them if you got them.
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0: Their new tour begins this Wednesday night in Green Bay, Wisconsin. Shinedown, Safe and Sound on Hard Drive XL. That is going to be a part of the new 8 album, which drops on May 29. And you can bet your bottom dollar if you go on the Shinedown tour bus during the course of the next several weeks, Zachy Myers will have all of the televisions tuned to the NBA. He is very much a hoops fan. It's fun to watch the change from tour to tour. For example, if you were to hop on the road in Canada with 3 days grace right now, it would be all about the hockey. Although in the summer, those guys are all about the Toronto Blue Jays. What they all have in common is this: none of them care anything about my Mets.
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10: 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We're open Monday through Friday, 8 to 7, and Saturday, 8 to 3. And don't forget to stop by on Fridays from 10 to 2 and see me, Amy, to see what I'm cooking up. Whether you're stopping by after the parade or kicking off your summer the right way, Johnny's is a place to be this Memorial Day.
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10: This Memorial Day, we also take a moment to remember and honor those who served and sacrificed. Thank you from all of us at Johnny's.
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Screen Time has a fantastic new UFO film in just a moment. Right after that, It Came From the Web will take you directly to all of the new UFO files from the Pentagon. But first, Autumn Kings on Hard Drive XL.

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2: In lieu of the new UFO files posted by the Pentagon, I have great UFO and alien movies in Screen Time. Here's the deal about this first one. It's not actually out yet, but they've already dropped two incredible teasers for the movie, which will hit 1 month from tomorrow. The movie is Disclosure Day. The cast includes Emily Blunt, Eve Hewson, who is great in Blade Runner 2049, and the great Colin Firth. This is about the day human beings find that not only do aliens exist, they're a lot more amongst us than you think. Oh my God, the one film I have been waiting years for, opening June 12, Disclosure Day.
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It Came From The Web will take you directly to all of the new UFO files from the Pentagon in just a moment on Hard Drive XL. To get us there, title track of the newly released album from Social D, Born to Kill.